says, oh, wrong number, sorry to waste your time. And I think to myself, why now? Why me? Why?

Well, this car is automatic, systematic, hydromatic. Why, it's a greased lightning.

The road is clear. So gather all your friends around and take them one by one by the hand to a peaceful, loving place.

0: lo imposible.
1: Are you the guys on the beach who hate everything? Is this some sort of hip music?